Statue of Liberty to the Lucy the Elephant statue. 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

Lauren Elena and Chase Matthew on Thunder 106. Before them, we heard from Eric Church, and he shared a teaser with behind-the-scenes footage. It seems like he's teasing the release of a song called On the Road. That's coming out next Thursday. Here's Kane Brown on Thunder 106.

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0: Ian Munsick on Thunder 106. So Ella Langley is going to be at the Prudential Center September 10th. That is right around the corner. 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

Sturtz Bentley on Thunder 106. So if you had to rank your house, if you had to score your house on a scale of 1 to 10, what would you give your home? According to a new report, the average American says a 7.5. Pretty solid, although with some room for improvement. Here's Joe Nichols at C'est La Vie on Thunder 106.

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done for. Thunder 106. We'll see if other states do this. California is making September 25th Dolly Parton Day. They pass an ordinance officially designated the day in honor of Dolly. Here's George Burge and Luke Bryan on Thunder 106. I threw it.

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There's one from Ella Langley. It's a Thunder 106 Stars and Stripes back-to-back barbecue weekend. 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

Taylor Swift, I Knew It, I Knew You on Jersey's Best Country, Thunder 106. If you notice, people around you are getting puppies if they're getting dogs and naming them Wendy, it's because that's what Taylor Swift's dog's name. Taylor Swift's dog is a model in a Tommy Hilfiger ad for this fall. We've got Jason Aldean. Here's Don't Tell on Me on Thunder 106.

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0: Avriana on Thunder 106. 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
1: Thumbs-up, Jenkins. Our work isn't done until we get a thumbs-up, okay?
0: Yes, sir, but wouldn't two thumbs-up be better?
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0: 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So,
1: 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Job well done. So that's exactly the seal of approval we're looking for.
0: Yeah, but there's another picture of the guy on the other side of the truck, so you could argue that's two thumbs up.
1: 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You got it?
0: Yes, sir.
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Thunder 106, it's Labor Day weekend. An annual study for Labor Day found the hardest working states in the country are both Dakotas, North and South, and Alaska. The least hardworking state, Michigan. Here's Zach John King on Thunder 106.

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So did you know that police around the country, they make a surprisingly high number of trips to Chuck E. Cheese because of fights between adults? In fact, in a lot of cities, there are more fights at Chuck E. Cheese than any other restaurant. 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

York City to the placid waterways of the Great Bay. 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
1: 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So Ella Langley, she'll be at the Prudential Center September 10th. 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

Jelly Roll on Thunder 106. So if you had to give your house a score on a scale of 1 to 10, what would you give your home? A new report says the average American says a 7.5 out of 10. Pretty solid, although there is some room for improvement. Here's Dylan Scott, Dear Big City, on Thunder 106.

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Here's another one from Zach Brown Band. It's As She's Walking Away on Thunder 106.

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1: Dan and Shay on Thunder 106. We'll see them later this month when Thunder 106 presents Dan and Shay at the PNC Bank Arts Center September 24th. Josh Ross and Tyler Hubbard, they'll be there with them as well. Here's Lauren Elaine and Chase Matthew on Thunder 106.

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0: 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It's TJ. 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Have a great Labor Day weekend. 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Be safe. It's Jersey's best country, Thunder 106.
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Jill and Scott, Jersey's best country. Thunder 106, Chris Van Zandt from the afternoon ride. Oh, it is definitely a Jersey's best country Labor Day. Stars and Stripes, back-to-back, barbecue weekend, and I've got more of those coming up. Yeah, we're doing it all weekend long, so hang on for that. Speaking about big city.

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Shaboozy, good news. The good news is we're getting another day closer to seeing this lady at the Prudential Center. Jersey's Best Country Thunder 106 riding high in the top of the charts. 19, was it 20 weeks now? Ella Langley, Jersey's Best Country Thunder 106.

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0: C'est la vie, the new one from Joe Nichols on Jersey's Best Country, Thunder 106, Chris Van Zandt. We've got an active day. We want to see you. We are all over like white on rice. We're going to be at the Barbecue and Craft Beer Festival at Monmouth Park today. I hope you join us. It goes on all day, but look for Thunder 106 being there just about 12 noon. After the rain's going to be there. There's going to be over 40 craft beers, 20 of the area's top pitmasters, live music, like I said, from After the Rain. Your chance to win some cool Thunder 106 prizes. That's going on today. Then later on, Tom from the Pork and Eggs Morning Show, he's going to be at Nissan City of Red Bank. And then later on, TJ from Country Nights is going to be at the Miller Lite Legendary Showcase Showdown Grand Finale at Donovan's Reef. 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

That is Josh Ross. He is on the bill as Thunder 106 presents Dan and Shay at the PNC Bank Arts Center, along with Tyler Hubbard. Going to be a really great show. It's a Jersey's Best Country Labor Day Stars and Stripes back-to-back barbecue weekend. Let's do two back-to-back from Chase Matthew on Thunder.

It's number one from Chase Matthew, holding it down on Jersey's Best Country, Thunder 106, Chris Van Zandt. It's a back-to-back Labor Day Stars and Stripes weekend. Song number two from him.

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Get to drinking Jersey's Best Country Thunder 106. We are playing this one all summer long as a sizzling summer song. Still got a lot of sizzle left to the season. A lot of sizzle to this one from Kane Brown. Oh.

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Get his toes in the sand. That's why he can't get his boots off quick enough. Jersey's Best Country Labor Day Stars and Stripes back-to-back barbecue weekend. We got two. We're playing two of your favorites all weekend long. Song number two from John Party. Missing You Crazy. Jersey's Best Country, Thunder 106. Turn it up.

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Tucker Wetmore telling you that. Chris Van Zandt telling you this. 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It's Casey Musgrave.

That's Post Malone along with Blake Shelton cracking one open, pouring drinks. Well, imagine that. 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

Yeah, man. Good stuff from Luke Combs. That's only song number one. Another really good one. Man, this has got its hooks in me. A good Sweetie Pie song, if you ever heard one. Song number two on the Jersey's Best Country, Labor Day Stars and Stripes, back-to-back barbecue weekend.

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She's got it all together, running out the door. Do not forget the keys to the boat. We got some boat and weather going on, that's for sure, on this Labor Day weekend. Weather's done a nice turnaround, and hopefully the forecast will stay true all weekend long. Back this hitch up into the

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Take some advice from Dolly Parton. You're an entertainer. Keep your political views to yourself. Song number two from this guy.

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2: Here's today's marine forecast for Sandy Hook down to the Little Egg Inlet.
7: North winds 5 to 10 knots. Seas around 2 feet.
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say so. Dan and Shay right there. The message is, if you're feeling that way, reach out. You know, not to be a buzzkill, but September is Suicide Prevention Month. And good words right there from Dan and Shay. Song written from experience of losing somebody they love. Morgan Wallen coming up. Some Cole Swindell. Kenny Chesney carrying on right now on Thunder 106. Good morning, Thunder Nation.

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Let's Get to Live. And if you're not doing that already, Thunder Nation, Chris Van Zandt from the Afternoon Ride, thanks for hanging out on this Saturday morning. Do not forget, we are all over the place today. We are at Monmouth Park for the Barbecue and Beer Festival. We're at Nissan City of Red Bank. We're at Donovan's Reef a little bit later. All the details, where we want to be with you, what we want you to win from us at thunder106.com. 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Time for me to dig on out of here. Thank you all for keeping us well, keeping us safe, keeping us fed, and doing what you're doing to keep America beautiful. Prayers up for our military. I'll see you on the Afternoon Ride sometime down the road. Robin, next on Thunder.

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Good morning. I'm Robin, and we're doing a Jersey's Best Country Labor Day Stars and Stripes back-to-back barbecue weekend, playing double doses of your favorite country artists. Two for Ella's Fellas are on the way right now. 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
1: Well, as it stands now, no major traffic issues to report in Monmouth, Ocean, or Middlesex. I mean, I guess folks are already where they need to be on this holiday weekend, but, you know, that can change, and we will keep you updated here on Thunder 106.
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It's Luke Combs here on Thunder 106. Luke and Avid Hunter and his trip from last December in Iowa is up on YouTube. And you see him successfully hunt a 10-point white-tailed buck. And I'm going to let you know right off the bat, the video may not be for everyone. The minute Luke pulled the trigger, I turned it off. I couldn't watch it anymore, but to watch at your own risk. Here's Zach Top on Thunder 106.

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11: Here's today's marine forecast.

0: for Sandy Hook down to the Little Egg Inlet.
1: North winds 5 to 10 knots. Seas around 2 feet.
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3: Delays on the 440 north from Woodbridge Avenue in Edison to north of Route 9, that is, in South Jersey. You're tapping the brakes on Route 72 east from the Garden State Parkway to Marshall Drive in Stafford Township. That's all we have for now for your Shore Summer Road Report on Thunder 106.
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It's Lainey Wilson here on Thunder 106, Jersey's Best Country. Another lovely lady follows Lainey. It's Taylor Swift on Thunder 106.

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Best Country Labor Day Stars and Stripes back-to-back barbecue weekend. We have song number two from Luke Combs. I can never get enough of Luke. How about you? Enjoying myself. It's Jersey's Best Country Thunder 106.

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18: Oh, there are delays on the Garden State Parkway south on the inner and outer roadways from the John Bon Jovi service area to north of exit 117 due to a crash. You're looking at a 4-mile delay in South Jersey. It's a slow roll on Route 72 east from Garden State Parkway to Marsha Drive in Stafford Township. If there's something I should know about, feel free to text me, 732-776-5555.
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0: That is the kind of tune that adds to the party spirit of a three-day holiday weekend, kicking it with the kid here on Thunder 106. Now, these four country music gems are the cherry on top of this Labor Day weekend. It's Tim McGraw, Eric Church, Hardy, and Morgan Wallen. 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

A nice tip of the hat to George Strait. It's Blake Shelton on Thunder 106 on a Jersey's Best Country Labor Day Stars and Stripes back-to-back barbecue weekend, where we have a side of Blake to go with our Blake entree. 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

0: That is a brilliantly written song from Dylan Scott. My interpretation, I think this is what the meaning of the song is. A small town is writing a letter to a big city where this young person is heading to. And it basically says, hey, our boy is heading your way. Please don't take away this kid's small town values as he spreads his wings. I mean, the song is really something. And I think as a parent, you can relate to that. Hello there. I'm Robin Lane. It's a Jersey's Best Country Labor Day Stars and Stripes back-to-back barbecue weekend where we are doubling up on tunes from your favorite country artists. 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
9: Here's today's marine forecast for Sandy Hook down to the Little Egg Inlet.
10: North winds 5 to 10 knots. Seas around 2 feet.
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2: Oh, stop and go traffic on the Garden State Parkway, all roadways southbound. From south of exit 129 to north of exit 117, it is an 11-mile delay due to an earlier accident. In South Jersey, delays on Route 72 east from the Garden State Parkway to Marsha Drive in Stafford Township. If there's something I should know about, text me 732-776-5555.
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It's Kane Brown here on Thunder 106. And on Tuesday, when you get back to work, tune into your country midday with Zach. 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

Riley Green on a Jersey's Best Country Labor Day Stars and Stripes back-to-back barbecue weekend. 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
1: Thunder Nation, Labor Day weekend, and whatever you're doing, cancel the plans unless you're coming over here where I'm at. Chris Van Zandt at the Barbecue and Craft Beer Festival at Monmouth Park. Man, oh man, God granted us a great day. 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It's the Barbecue and Craft Beer Festival at Monmouth Park. Live music, you can hear in the background from After the Rain. They are pretty much New Jersey's best cover band, and they do a lot of originals as well, and you're going to love seeing them. They got the table set up so you can grab your craft beer and your food and come on over here to the Thunder 106 bubble and win some stuff as well. But we are here. We're going to be here till 2 o'clock. The event goes on pretty much all day. Beer garden tickets, yep, you can get a whole bunch. I think you get 10 2-ounce samples for like $20, commemorative glass as well. You get a $2 betting voucher. Get on over here. I'm going to go get myself some barbecue before everybody grabs it, but they got a lot of trucks here and a lot of barbecue and a lot of craft beer. Barbecue and Craft Beer Festival at Monmouth Park. You know where we're at. 175 Ocean. I actually used to hot walk with Holly Tree Farms on the back end, so I know this place inside and out. And if you don't know where this place is, 175 Oceanport Avenue. If you know where it is, cancel all your plans and get here. Barbecue and Craft Beer Festival at Monmouth Park. I'm Chris Van Zandt for Jersey's Best Country. Thunder 106. 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
3: Oh, stop and go traffic on the Garden State Parkway, all roadways southbound from south of exit 129 to north of exit 117, an 11-mile delay due to an earlier accident. In South Jersey, you are rolling slow on 72 east from the Garden State Parkway to east of Morris Boulevard in Stafford Township. If there's something I should know about, text me 732-776-5555.
1: What's a weekend without a lot of thunder? 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

Lauren, Elena, and Chase Matthew here on Thunder 106, Jersey's Best Country. Megan Maroney coming back to the tri-state area, Elmont, New York, at the UBS Arena, October 28th. 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

On a Jersey's Best Country, Labor Day Stars and Stripes back-to-back barbecue weekend with song number two. Looking forward to see Brian and Tyler real soon. We'll keep you updated on that situation. It's Thunder 106.

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1: Thunder Nation, Chris Van Zandt. What a beautiful day here at the Barbecue and Craft Beer Festival at Monmouth Park in beautiful Oceanport, New Jersey. I tell you, this is a perfect day for that. People getting together, people celebrating Labor Day. Not the end of summer, but kind of close to it. So come on over here. Lots of great barbecue. Lots of great craft beer. They've got over 40 craft beers and probably at least 20 of the area's top pitmasters. If you're not into barbecue, they got burgers, they've got ice cream, they got frankfurters and hot dogs. Well, frankfurters is a hot dog, and french fries and all the other stuff. They've got just a great thing going on. If you can hear in the background, don't know if you can hear it. I'm sure you can. After the Rain is performing. This is all, they're performing free. You sit on over here, you grab your craft beer, your barbecue, you sit right under here in the shade trees. You can go over there and obviously bet on some ponies because there's horse racing going on. That's what happens here at Monmouth Park. But it is the Barbecue and Craft Beer Festival here at Monmouth Park. Thunder 106, we're going to be here till 2 o'clock. So make sure you visit the Thunder Bubble to win whatever. We're giving stuff away, you know, the t-shirts, the hats, the koozies. Plus, we're entering to win something over there as well. So come on over and visit. But this is going on all day. Get on over here. I believe it's like $20 for a beer sampling ticket, glass, $2 betting voucher, general admission. Everything's good. Come on over here. Stop by the Thunder Tent. I'm just getting distracted because these guys sound absolutely awesome, and I'm just enjoying everybody having a good time watching everybody, kind of people watching, and that's what we do here with Jersey's Best Country, Thunder 106. We invite you out to the best events, and this is definitely one of them, the Barbecue and Craft Beer Festival here at Monmouth Park. My name is Chris Van Zandt, going in for a second helping of some delicious barbecue. 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

doubling up on the Dan and Shay on a Jersey's Best Country Labor Day Stars and Stripes back-to-back barbecue weekend. Song number two from these beautiful angels. You're going to win tickets next week during the Pork Roll and Eggs morning show. They've got them. It's Dan and Shay on Thunder.

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1: Thunder Nation, Chris Van Zandt here at Monmouth Park. Yeah, I was shouting before because I'm right next to the band. The band is absolutely awesome. The band is After the Rain, and they're performing for free here at Monmouth Park. It is the Barbecue and Craft Beer Festival right here at Monmouth Park. We're here to 2 o'clock, so if you want to win something from the Thunder 106 bubble, get here before 2. But this event, the horse racing, the whole Barbecue and Craft Beer Festival goes on all day long. Nearly 20 of the area's top pitmasters are here. Over 40 craft beers, live music, like I said, from After the Rain. Good stuff. And, of course, you stop by the Thunder Bubble and win some cool Thunder 106 prizes. We're giving away the T-shirt.

0: shirts and the koozies and the cups and the pens and the glasses. And I think we're entering for you to win some lottery tickets as well. So barbecue and craft beer festival right here at Monmouth Park. It is 175 Oceanport Avenue. And whatever you're doing, change your plans, because this is obviously one of the events that's going on Labor Day. You can tell by the crowd here and the food here. Everybody's smiling. Yes, it's good for kids. It's kid-friendly as well. Okay, so bring the kids, pack them on up, and get on over here to Monmouth Park Barbecue and Craft Beer Festival. My name is Chris Van Zandt for Jersey's Best Country, Thunder 106. 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

Rustling up a pair from Russell Dickerson on a Jersey's Best Country Labor Day Stars and Stripes back-to-back barbecue weekend. And we are excited that Russell is coming this way. He's coming to the Wellmont Theater in Montclair October 1st. John Party's also coming this way. September 18th, the Hard Rock in Atlantic City. Walkie Boots over there. It's Thunder 106.

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1: Thunder Nation, Chris Van Zandt Barbecue and Craft Beer Festival at Monmouth Park. This is one of the most anticipated events of the season, and it is here. And apparently, it's quite popular. There is so much barbecue here. There's so much craft beer here. There's horse racing here. There's live music right now. You can hear them in the background, or maybe in the foreground. That's After the Rain playing for free. It's craft beer. It's barbecue. It is child and family friendly. It is a beautiful day here. Oh, yeah, Monmouth Park. Did I say Monmouth Park? That's kind of sort of important. 175 Oceanport Avenue. Barbecue and craft beer festival at Monmouth Park going on. Thunder Crew is here till about 2, but this goes on all day. And I tell you what, it's great. Whether you just want to bet on the ponies, eat some barbecue, drink some craft beers, people watch, this is what it's all about. Over probably 20 of the area's pit masters. Oh, if you don't like barbecue, they got shave ice. They've got empanadas. They got all kinds of alternatives, but the barbecue is just off the chain. I'm going to be going back for a third round. And, of course, the craft beers and horse racing. I'm going to make it short and sweet because I'm going back for a third helping. Barbecue and Craft Beer Festival at Monmouth Park going on right now. 175 Oceanport Avenue. My name is Chris Van Zandt. Diving in. Come on over here. See you soon. Chris Van Zandt for Jersey's Best Country, Thunder 106.
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The ultimate romancer. It's Parker McCollum here on Thunder 106. Parker's wife, very, very lucky to have him. Every woman wants to be romanced. Tom will be romancing us from Nissan City of Red Bank in just a bit, right?

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That's a great summer song, right? Chris Jansen here on Thunder 106. My name is Robin, and when you wake up on Tuesday morning, tune into the Pork Roll and Eggs Morning Show. 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

It's a Jersey's Best Country Labor Day Stars and Stripes back-to-back barbecue weekend with Vincent Mason. I'm Robin Lane. My time with you is done for now. We will talk again tomorrow at 10 a.m. Stick around. Mega's up next. And I owe you one from Vincent Mason. It's Thunder 106.

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1: What's up, Thunder Nation? This is Tom from Pork Roll and Eggs. 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And that's why you love them as well, because they are family owned and operated and they know what's going on in life. And that makes a big, big difference. So that's why you want to come here right now and get yourself a brand new or pre-owned Nissan from great people with great prizes with great deals going on right now. 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So come here right now. Nissan City of Red Bank, easy to get to. 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

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Hey, Thunder Nation, it's Meg. Happy Saturday to you. Labor Day weekend. I'm feeling good. I hope you're feeling good, too. Kenny Chesney, Carry On Thunder.

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Tom from the Pork Roll and Eggs Morning Show is out at Nissan City of Red Bank. 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

Zach John King on Thunder 106. Last week, this lady, Kacey Musgraves, brought her Middle of Nowhere tour to Madison Square Garden. I got to go on Tuesday night, and I have to say, it was awesome. If you have the chance to see her live, definitely do it.

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He's out at Nissan City of Red Bank for their Labor Day weekend sales event. We'll hear from him after Morgan Wallen, Wasted on You.

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We'll hear from him next.

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2: 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It is the Miller Lite Legendary Showcase Showdown today. Someone here today, right around 6 o'clock, is going to win a flyaway to the CMAs in Nashville for themselves and a guest. But you got to get here to win. We have plenty of entries. All you got to do to get entered to win is win a game of trivia, charades, or Pictionary. You got three choices, and you can win more entries with different games. So you do trivia, you get one entry. You do Pictionary, you get two. Charades, you get three entries in. Better shot at winning. We're here at Donovan's until 6 o'clock, and someone is going to win that flyaway to the CMAs in Nashville. It's going to be a Miller Lite Legendary Labor Day weekend here at Donovan's with Jersey's Best Country, Thunder 106.
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It's the Miller Lite Legendary Showcase Showdown Grand Finale. Someone's going to be walking away with a trip to the CMA Awards. We'll hear from him after Ella Langley, Love and Life Again.

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2: 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We've got games for you to play. Everyone has a chance to play, so come on out. We have trivia that gets you one entry for our grand prize finale. You can play Pictionary. You win that, gets you two entries. You can play Charades. If you win that, gets you three entries. The grand prize is a flyaway to the CMAs in Nashville that we are giving away here tonight right around 6 o'clock. So get here now. It is the Miller Lite Legendary Showcase Showdown at Donovan's in Seabright with Jersey's best country, Thunder 106.
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2: 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That's why I chose Xfinity Shield to give me that peace.

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Playing two songs from your favorite artists back-to-back. We got another from Megan Maroney with a little help from Kenny.

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You have to be at Donovan's Reef in Seabright right now. It's the Miller Lite Legendary Showcase Showdown Finale. 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
2: Hey, Thunder Nation, what's going on? My name is Zach from Mirror Country, midday on Thunder 106 here at Donovan's in Seabright for the Miller Lite Legendary Showcase Showdown. We're making your Labor Day weekend Miller Lite Legendary. Someone is going to win a flyaway to the CMA Awards in Nashville this November here tonight. Now, we've had winners at a couple of different events, invited them all back here today to try to win that flyaway to the CMAs in Nashville. How you get entries in? Well, you got to play a game with us, either trivia, charades, or Pictionary for your entries in. If you win, you get the entry in, and you have a shot at the CMA flyaway. That is this November in Nashville. We're sending you and a guest there if you do win. We're at Donovan's until 6 o'clock tonight with your chance to win that big grand prize. Plus, we have a lot of other great consolation prizes. Miller Lite beach chair. We've got Miller Lite koozies. We've got the Miller Lite fanny packs. We've got it all. So get out here and win yourself some great prizes with Jersey's best country, Thunder 106.
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Jersey's Best Country, Thunder 106. These guys, Dan and Shay, are coming to Jersey this month, the PNC Bank Arts Center, on Thursday, September 24th. We did some giveaways for that show, but we may have some more tickets in the coming weeks. 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
2: 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It is the Miller Lite Legendary Showcase Showdown, and we're just a couple of minutes away from giving away a flyaway to the CMA Awards in Nashville. You still have your chance to win. So get here now, play a game with me, either Trivia, Pictionary, or Charades, and you've got your entries in so that you and a guest could be heading to the CMA Awards in Nashville this November. 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We are here till 6 o'clock tonight. Plus, we have other Thunder 106 prizes up for grabs, and T-shirts, koozies, and all that good stuff. 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If you don't win that flyaway to the CMAs, we have Miller Lite cowboy hats and Miller Lite beach chair. It's like a nice big lounger. It's real good. And we've got fanny packs as well. So get out here to Donovan's in Seabright with Jersey's Best Country, Thunder 106.
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So you know what we got to do. It's Chris Young, Young Love, and Saturday Nights.

Young pumping us up for Saturday night on Jersey's Best Country Thunder 106. My name is Meg, Thunder Nation. Thanks for hanging out with me today. I'm heading out of here, but I will talk to you same time tomorrow. Russell Dickerson.

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0: Jersey's best country, celebrating the legacy of liberty, hope, and the endless possibilities that have defined 250 years of America. 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